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So I just gotta have it. With you, I'm gonna die young. But without you, nothing's fun. And I know that I should run. 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